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I guess I'm a different.

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He drank a lot of whiskey,

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I dreamed that I was Hank's guitar. Last night while I was sleeping, I dreamed that I was Hank's guitar.

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I'd dive to the bottom and never come. I meant to say up.

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And on his farm he had some ducks, E-I-E-I-O, with whack whack here and a whack whack there and here, whack there, whack everywhere, whack whack. Old MacDonald had a farm, E-I-E-I-O. And on his farm he had a dog, E-I-E-I-O, with out here and out there and here, out there, out everywhere, out. Old MacDonald had a farm, E-I-E-I-O, that was a hot dog. And on his farm he had a pig, E-I-E-I-O, with oink oink here and oink oink there and here, oink there, oink everywhere, oink oink. Old MacDonald had a farm, E-I-E-I-O. And on his farm he had a pig. Pig, you done said that once, haven't I? Yeah, I reckon I was trying to make a hog out of that one. And on his farm he had a mule, E-I-E-I-O, with a e-o here and a e-o there and here, e-o there, oh, everywhere, e-o back.

Racism Trail is covered in concrete now. And they truck them to market in 50-foot rigs. Oh, and they just blow by his marker. I never stopped to read it.

0: bunch of tight. A Monday, Tuesday, Wednesday, Thursday, Friday, Saturday night on the Bedford Overnight.
1: It's a dollar and a dime is a dime.
0: He's singing another chorus, but he hasn't.